Anna Somberg. Good evening, it's Q Radio. Just gone 10 minutes past 5 this Tuesday evening. I'm coming home. Hopefully you're good. Today, the 25th of August, today's National Kiss and Makeup Day today across the UK. It really, really is. Do you need to kiss and make up? Maybe you ate the last square of your mum's sea-salted dark chocolate that was in the fridge, in the top drawer, which is raging. Maybe you went ahead and you watched the last episode of Your Friends and Mine without your other half. Or maybe you left 5 miles on the range of your husband's car and didn't tell him, and he jumped into it. Oh, he was not happy. These may be examples of my house. They may be, they may not be, but they may be. Do you need to kiss and make up with somebody? If so, we need your voice notes on this one, right? You can make up via Q Radio. And this will be good crack, right? Record your voice note, send it through, apologize in what you need to apologize for. And it's all good. We can live in sweet harmony, happily ever after. Until you eat the next piece of sea-salted dark chocolate. WhatsApp me on 07702-687-001. That will get you through. And record your voice note and we'll play those out. I'm looking forward to this, actually. We've got the traffic jam on the way shortly. And as promised, DNCE.

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